0: moment what you were feeling, and how did you feel during the emergency?
1: Exactly what happened, we still do not know. When they send us to space, we are very much tested for everything before we fly. They make sure we're in the best of health. So it is a surprise if anything happens on board. So we're still trying to understand what happened. But in the meantime, we knew that something wasn't right, and that we were about to come home in a few weeks anyway. So it made complete sense to bring me and the rest of my crew back just a few weeks early, and then I can get even more tests back on the Earth. Aboard the space station, we have many medical machines, but they're all small, and sometimes you need the big ones to make sure that everything is okay. So we landed in, right off the coast of San Diego in California. And within a few hours, I had a CAT scan, an MRI, and we found out that everything was okay. And I know my family was very much relieved.
2: Pues nos dice que realmente no saben todavía qué fue lo que le pasó. Cuando mandan a un astronauta al espacio, les hacen muchos exámenes de antemano para saber que pueden volar y que son aptos para hacerlo. 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
0: Think so. We know that the astronauts go through many side effects, physical side effects, when they return back to Earth, and they have to readapt themselves back to these conditions here on Earth. And is there any additional side effects, physical side effects, that you guys go through once you return from space?
1: Yes, it is very amazing and glorious and fun to fly. We fly around the space station the whole time. It is so much fun, almost like being a superhero. That said, that means our bones and our muscles are not getting much exercise. So we now have a very strong program with many three major exercise machines, so that every day we exercise at least for 2 hours. It's not always fun. We don't always want to do it, but it's very, very good for us. So when we return to Earth, the toughest thing that we have is our sense of balance, because it has to do with our inner ear, and we haven't had to balance for a long time. So for the first few weeks, we are a little bit wobbly, maybe like that that man who had a little too much to drink. But we recover very quickly. At the beginning of the space program, we were very worried about the bone loss. But because of the exercise that we do and the new techniques that we have, our bone loss has been very minimal and non-permanent for most part. This has been very good for the science, because there's a lot of people, older people on planet Earth, who have similar bone loss, osteoporosis. And we have, the space program has found different techniques, and just exercise is very important to prevent people. So we have been encouraging our elderly population to get up and walk around and do more exercise, even lift small weights. And that's really helped with bone loss, along with some modern medications. People today are a lot better off than perhaps they were before.
2: Nos responde que es maravilloso, glorioso y divertido viajar en la Estación Espacial Internacional porque se siente como un superhéroe. Pero habiendo dicho esto, nos responde que los huesos y los músculos